0: Finally, Agnes Gatit has once again reminded the world that Kenyan women can absolutely fly. The 25-year-old distance star has smashed the women-only half marathon world record, clocking 1 hour, 5 minutes and 15 seconds at the World Athletics Road Running Championships. And she didn't just win. She won by a massive 50 seconds, with fellow Kenyan Veronica Lolelo taking silver in 1 hour, 6 minutes and 5 seconds. Congratulations to Agnes.
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1: 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Jeremy and Sid on The Morning Kiss.
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2: Now, I don't know if you're caught up with the Ed Sheeran controversy that has been playing out for the past 2 weeks. If not, let me tell you about it. It started when Macklemore, one of Ed Sheeran's opening acts, used his September 4th performance at New Jersey's MetLife Stadium to speak in support of Palestinians, saying free Palestine and performing his protest song Hindi's Hall. The fallout was swift. Some Jewish advocacy groups criticized his comments, and the Israeli American Council launched a petition calling for his removal. Subsequently, venue owners told the tour promoter they would not allow Mark to perform, and he was dropped from the remaining US dates. Yeah. Macklemore said he and Ed Sheeran had had quote-unquote difficult conversation over the issue. Ed Sheeran later clarified that removing Macklemore was not his decision, saying it was made by the promoter and the venues after they threatened to cancel shows if Macklemore remained on the bill. You would think that's it? Then came another twist. Phineas, Lucas Graham, Aaron Rowe, and Ed Sheeran's backing group, Bioga, all withdrew from upcoming dates in solidarity with Macklemore. Ed Sheeran since addressed the Gaza conflict from the stage, describing the issue as catastrophic and justifiable, while maintaining his shows should be spaces for unity rather than political campaigning. However, many are saying it's now a little too late. What do you think?
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0: Minutes to seven, wherever you tune in from. My name is Jeremy Wahome.
1: And I'm Sid Wamboy. Alarming news.
0: Ebola is here. Ebola is here. And you know, we've been talking about it for a while. It's been on high alert in Kenya. Mm-hmm. And the one thing I listened to when we were being told yesterday about it, and they said the patient came through Uganda. Uganda has successfully contained Ebola for so many years. You know, despite the border with Congo.
1: Yeah.
0: And you think that the patient came from there, he was rushed straight to hospital. So he had to wait apparently 14 hours before he was attended to, and he passed away.
1: Oh.
0: And Ebola is not a joke, man. To be honest.
1: I mean, I'm looking at the symptoms. Severe viral, first of all, it's a viral illness, often fatal, kills about one in two people affected. How is it spread? Bodily fluids, unsafe burials, infected animals through broken skin or mouth, eyes and nose, contaminated surfaces as well. It cannot spread before symptoms start. How to protect yourself? Avoid body fluids. That is number one. Okay, Jeremy?
0: What does that mean? Like avoid sweating and stuff? Or what does that mean?
1: Yeah, bodily fluids, Jeremy. Avoid kissing. Avoid. You get me?
0: Nimekupata.
1: Avoid wild meat. What one? Una job with Kiambu the other day up at Kabete. They were slaughtering donkeys. What? That is wild meat.
0: That's fine.
1: Avoid close contact with the sick. Seek care early. Isolate patients in treatment centers. Good hygiene, of course. A lot of symptoms. Fever, headache, fatigue, muscle pain, sore throat, bleeding, which is less common, vomiting, diarrhea. A lot of kuna vaccine.
0: Man, I just pray for everyone. But, you know, it came at a very, very convenient time. If you think about it, it's almost a festive season.
1: Yeah.
0: And it's a time when we need tourists to come. Don't you think that we're all going to cancel all these trips?
1: And, you know, just the other day, as the Star had published how tourism was now coming back
0: exactly.
1: to a healthy state.
0: We definitely don't need this. But I was also thinking on the other spectrum of life. Don't you think it's convenient that immediately after that, it was posted that we're about to get 400 million in terms of aid for this Ebola. And I was just thinking, what's going on?
1: I saw it and I was like, and you know, Kenyans online are also very skeptical. They're like, mlinyi mwa IMF,
0: you know, it's a bit funny and a crazy time, but yo, we just pray, man. Ebola can be crazy. Una washa mkono.
1: Cheki. Unakumbuka time ya COVID, kuna wasa walikula doza za nini? Za aid. Me, I don't trust these politicians, manze. I don't trust them.
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1: All right. Most roads in Nairobi are looking okay. Thicker road traffic. A bit of traffic around KCA University and some traffic around Pangani. There's traffic around Muthaiga Country Club. Majorly, there's more traffic around this is junction in Ahwanga Ngong Road, yeah? So, Junction Mall, there's traffic, ukipitia hapo Malomalo, ukipitia Woodley Manze. There's a bit of traffic, but most roads in Nairobi are looking good.
0: Yes, James Kishuru, there is a bit of traffic when you're coming from about Lavington Mall, ukipita pale Muthangari Police, headed towards ABC Place, outside Alliance Place. You're going to find some traffic. Limuru Road, pia kuna traffic, but I'll tell you what, keep here with us. The music only gets better. Here's D. James Matata Vale.
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0: Ladies, about 5 minutes to seven, wherever you tune in from. It is an amazing Wednesday morning, and I just hope you are having a great one. I know I am. My name is Jeremy Mohammed.
1: You know you are?
0: Yeah. You know you are?
1: You know you are.
0: You know you are. Anyway. I was telling you, yesterday we were talking about counterfeit. Kasi juice ni counterfeit.
1: Counterfeit.
0: Kasi like maziwa ni counterfeit.
1: Easy glue za lashes ni counterfeit, manzi. 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
0: By the way, I told me ni kumbusha. 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
2: By the way, guys, ni watu unatengeneza hizi vitu counterfeit. 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
3: Yeah,
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0: Yeah, Porsche kaheni imenimaliza. 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Mbona wafikiri hizo?
1: Counterfeit what?
0: Cars.
1: Counterfeit cars.
0: You
1: can you want?
0: Aka fake hivi Lamborghini hivi kama 5,000 shillings. 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
1: I see.
0: Ati Porsche kaheni.
1: Kaheni. Listen, China, made in China.
0: Hey, lakini Chinese make everything. The other day nilikuwa hapa Kileleshwa and there was a car, a G-Wagon Mercedes in front of us.
1: Okay.
0: Sasa, nayangalia hivi, hata karibu nivaye miwani. That thing was as small as a Vitz.
1: Ooh, but it looks like a
0: G-Wagon.
1: Damn.
0: That's a kushanga. China, there's nothing they cannot make in
1: let
0: this world.
1: Let me tell you, fake it till you make it.
0: Walai.
1: If you can't afford the real thing,
0: and let me tell you,
1: you can flex in a model.
0: As small and funny as it looked,
1: yeah.
0: Bado ilikuwa inaka G-Wagon.
1: Bado ilikuwa inaka G-Wagon.
0: Ilikuwa sawa, man.
1: Yeah. Fake it till you make it all the way. But then you know what else is fake? Fuel in Kenya.
0: Yeah.
1: Stick around for that story, manze. It's so alarming.

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2: Imagine thousands of voices becoming one as they sing songs that define your greatest memories and

0: hosted by Mark Gitao.
1: Kenya stepped up surveillance at formal border crossing points and intensified screening of travelers following confirmation of the country's first imported case of Ebola Bundibugyo virus disease. Director General for Health Patrick Amoth says the Ministry of Health will maintain heightened surveillance at border points including Busia and Malaba as authorities move to prevent further spread of the virus.
2: The incubation period for Ebola is from 2 to 21 days and therefore the isolation will be able to take place up to 21 days. And after that, we will be able to do a test to ascertain that they are negative. Then those who are negative will be released.
1: The WHO is advising against travel or trade restrictions involving Kenya, Uganda and Democratic Republic of Congo following confirmation of an Ebola case in Kenya. WHO Director General Tedros Adhanom Ghebreyesus says there is currently no basis for such restrictions based on available information. WHO says it will continue monitoring the situation and verifying any travel and trade measures introduced in response to the Ebola outbreak.
3: Government should track down all those people that were in contact with that person.
4: They should be quarantined immediately.
5: Equip the doctors well so that they cannot spread the disease to other people.
1: Western Kenya leads with 38 of the 109 organized criminal groups recently identified nationwide by a Ministry of Interior report. Rift Valley follows closely with 22 groups, Nairobi houses 20, Nyanza has 12 and Coast accounts for 11. Meanwhile, Eastern and Northeastern recorded 5 and Central recorded just 1. Government has called on parents, guidance, teachers and religious leaders to guide youth away from dangerous gangs, noting that police cannot alone permanently eradicate organized crime. South Africa is stepping up its tourism push in Kenya as arrivals from the country increased by 11.3% in the first 7 months of 2026, with a larger delegation of tourism businesses seeking to tap into the growing market. Speaking during the 16th Magical Kenya Travel Expo being held at Uhuru Gardens, Nairobi, from 6th to 8th, South African Tourism Regional General Manager for Africa, Evelyn Makhalaba, said the growth in Kenyan arrivals presents an opportunity for South African tourism businesses to expand their presence in East Africa and markets. She said the expo provides an opportunity for South African tourism products to connect with the buyers and distribution partners shaping travel decisions across East Africa, with a focus on expanding their distribution and inclusion in travel packages. Mikel Merino came off the bench to score twice as the world champion Spain fought back from a goal down to beat Croatia 2-1 in the Nations League. Ivan Perisic opened the score in the 17th minute before Merino scored in the 61st and 88th minute just after Perisic had been sent off to ensure they grabbed their quarter-final slot with 12 points. Meanwhile, Harry Kane grabbed a brace to level Peter Shilton's all-time appearance for England with 125 caps as the Three Lions hammered Czech Republic 3-0. That was trending on Kenya's Kiss.
6: This is not just another morning show. This is your reality check with a vibe. It's Jeremy and Sid.
7: This is love.
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7: This is fun.
6: Real reactions. And just a little bit of chaos.
8: Yes, a little bit of chaos because it is midweek out here. It is midweek madness. It is the 7th of October. You're tuned into the Morning Kiss.
9: So there's fake fuel. We're going to be talking about that. Steve was simple boy. I mean, Shukishia san. Nini nyingine. Wah. Femicide in Kenya is getting out of hand. And we have a moral dilemma for you in this hour. But also the music, amazing.

0: PBS Sean Paul right there. How do we do it? It is playing right here on the Morning Kiss. 10 minutes into seven.
1: Into?
0: Seven in the morning.
1: Now, the reason why I'm saying there might be fake fuel and Kenyans are crying at the pump is because two different occasions just this week of drivers. One, ilikuwezo saidza Kitusuru.
0: Yeah.
1: Tumechukua gari. Alafu tulikuwa tunapanda. It was not a long distance.
0: Yeah.
1: Literally not a long distance. We go, I can't even quantify the distance, but it was like maybe 20 minutes into the drive.
0: Yeah.
1: Gari kazima. And then the driver sighs. He's like, kwani wamenigonga? You know?
0: Yeah.
1: And he explained that he had fueled at one of the petrol stations upper Parklands.
0: Yeah.
1: And he hadn't gone anywhere. You know how you can fuel when there's, and then especially with Uber drivers, they go different places.
0: Yeah.
1: So he had to go to Parklands kama amekuja hapo Kitusuru to drop someone, and that's where we requested them. Akasema one trip like that imenimalizia mafuta ya 500.
0: Yeah.
1: Aya. Nyingine jana, another driver tells me the same thing. Same petrol station. Then he was not speculating. He was like, either they're mixing their fuel or they're not putting enough. Ama, the fuel is fake.
0: Yeah, there's a time.
1: Because
0: there's a time last year, this guy called Tanuki. He has this thing, I don't know, Optane or whatever. Mm. And he went around measuring the levels of the fuel in Kenya.
1: Mm.
0: And he found out that almost all fuel station, petrol stations, the level was below average.
1: But it was specific ones.
0: Mm, mm,
1: so it seems like these petrol stations are taking advantage of their clients.
0: Yes.
1: Wanna rob clients of the fuel that is supposed to be like kama nimelipia 500 uniekea 500 ama hiyo mafuta yao iko doctored.
0: I agree.
1: Now it's just so crazy, manze. The Kenyan is suffering in all ways because people just want to take advantage, you know?
0: Mm.
1: That's very unfortunate, and especially for something like fuel.

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1: It's 7:15.
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7: I'm going to start with the Langata Road. As you approach Galleria, you will find traffic. There's also traffic around Nairobi Safari Walk, Uhuru Gardens as well, and T-Mall. Mombasa Road right now is uneventful if anything changes. I spoke too soon. Capital Center is slowing down if you're using Mombasa Road. Now, Thika Road traffic. A bit of traffic. Manze. So, once you're past KU, you will find traffic as you approach Githurai 45. There's also traffic up Wendani stage. It breaks through TRM, through Garden City, smooth. Lakini ukifika hapo KCA University, all the way to Pangani, you will find traffic.
8: Watu wangu wakile, Leshwa, Lavington, Kilimani, naona mshamka. There's a lot of traffic on that road. Although Tok Road has started to pick up. I can see James Gishuru from Junction. All the way to ABC Place, there is a lot of traffic on that road. Up outside Alliance Place, kuna traffic, Pepo. Pony Road, Limuru Road, traffic.
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0: guy who can only put anything in a song and it's gonna work. Ati
1: she's a tiger.
0: Don't you, the song is still a hit, man.
1: No, you see, the song is good, but then yani kutupima metupima hapo. Hapo kukona lyrics akasema chaandike she's a tiger.
0: T-Bird River right there. What a banger of a tune that is. Now, I heard this crazy, crazy story. Yeah. And I want to hear what you have to say. What's so, kuna huyu dem alikuwa anafanya kazi hapa in a company, okay?
1: Mm-hmm.
0: And she worked in that company for 2 weeks.
1: Okay.
0: Akafutwa kazi. Oh. She has not said exactly why.
1: Mm-hmm.
0: But it was a very sad thing for her. She says she went home, alikuwa analia, because she thought she was doing really, really well.
1: Mm-hmm.
0: 2 weeks later, mm-hmm. as she's going on with life,
1: mm-hmm.
0: Mpesa ikatingika.
1: Mm-hmm.
0: The company paid her,
1: mm-hmm.
0: you know, her salary. And because she had worked for 2 weeks, yeah, you know, that was what they needed to pay.
1: Okay.
0: A week later, they asked for the money back.
1: Aye.
0: And I'm here to ask you, where will you call your dem? Mm-hmm. Okay, sisi, mutu mingine, mutu normal, angekua hapo. Anafaa rudisha hiyo pesa? Ama she actually worked for those 2 weeks and she needs to keep that money.
1: Mi hata wange nipata kwa simu. 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
0: Wasema unge patikana wewe.
1: Unaingia mitini. Hivi siwezi rudisha. Umenifuta job.
0: Yeah, even me, I was thinking it's a bit crazy, man. Umenifuta job, mimi I've worked for 2 weeks. So, say ati sijafanya kazi. Uje, kuna cost nilikuwa nakuja job.
1: Yes.
0: You got my intel. I put my hours.
1: Yeah.
0: Siwezi rudisha mimi.
1: Manze, lakini unajua sasa Kenyans. Hapo ndio nimejua Kenyans hatuna integrity.
0: Why?
1: Kwa sababu that's the normal Kenyan's reaction to that. Any Kenyan you ask that story, they'll tell you awarudishi. That is where we go wrong.
0: Kwani mtu anaweza rudisha?
1: If you went to China and asked that question to Chinese,
0: rudisha bana.
1: Wangerudisha.
0: Wacha nikuulize, umefanya kazi yako. Hauna kazi. Ukumbuke hauna kazi. Which means uko pale nyumbani hauna dururu.
1: Yeah.
0: Alafu niambie nirudishe. Mimi aje.
1: And then unajua nini? Mimi hata mimi manze ati mpaka nipeleke kotini. Mpaka you say you plead insanity.
0: Kwanza hiyo pesa ikiingia hivi na jitreat.
1: Hey,
0: immediately.
1: Mbio mbaya. Ujiambie pole. Mimi siwezi rudisha, but you know, think about it this way. If you are not in survival mode.
0: Yeah.
1: Right? Say money is not a problem for mm-hmm. you. Would you have returned it?
0: No. Pesa is on izango.
1: Really?
0: I've worked for it. What about those 2 weeks that I worked for? Are you paying me for those?
1: Yeah, I would take for the 2 weeks.
0: Yeah, but you can't take. Who are you to take?
1: No,
0: you're supposed to return the money.
1: Of course, by the time they're asking you to return the excess. Of course, they'll pay you for the 2 weeks.
0: No, they were not supposed to pay her. So they paid this money. It was, you know, she got the money.
1: The lump sum.
0: Yeah, so they're asking for it back.
1: Mina is a chukwaya 2 weeks. But if, say, I was not in survival mode, yeah. My money is good.
0: Yeah.
1: I probably would have returned it.
0: What about you if you are tuned in? 0711046100 is our number. We want to know, ungerudisha hiyo pesa?
1: Ama, are you a tiger? Yeah. Yeah. Yeah. Yeah. Yeah. Yeah. Yeah. Yeah. Yeah. Yeah. Yeah. Yeah. Yeah. Yeah. Yeah. Yeah. Yeah. Yeah. Yeah. Yeah. Yeah. Yeah. Yeah. Yeah. Yeah. Yeah. Yeah. Yeah. Yeah. Yeah. Yeah. Yeah. Yeah. Yeah. Yeah. Yeah. Yeah. Yeah. Yeah. Yeah. Yeah. Yeah. Yeah. Yeah. Yeah. Yeah. Yeah. Yeah. Yeah. Yeah. Yeah. Yeah. Yeah. Yeah. Yeah. Yeah. Yeah. Yeah. Yeah. Yeah. Yeah. Yeah. Yeah. Yeah. Yeah. Yeah. Yeah. Yeah. Yeah. Yeah. Yeah. Yeah. Yeah. Yeah. Yeah. Yeah. Yeah

0: in Akubalika. 28 minutes to 8 in the morning, wherever you tuned in from. We were just talking about this lady who was working in a company for 2 weeks, but she got fired, into the work, and they sent her salary.
1: Mm-hmm.
0: Thing is, after a while, they asked her for the money back.
1: Yeah.
0: And I was asking you, would you return the money?
1: No. Just because I'm picturing myself when I put that job, you know?
0: Yeah.
1: Of course, your mind is rushing. You're like, oh my God, will I be able to make rent? How am I going to survive?
0: Yeah.
1: So all this, unless you're coming from a rich family,
0: yeah,
1: you know, but like, if you're surviving, of course you will not return that money. I don't even
0: there's
1: if,
0: no way. Do you ata ingeje hivi tu because you don't know. Unaanza kulipa madeni, unaanza kulipa vitu. By the time
1: at least unalipa tu rent manze unasema, mm-hmm. At least hiyo nini itaniondokea hiyo stress ya rent,
0: yeah.
1: You know? So mimi najua mimi najijua tu ni singerudisha.
0: We have Kevin who's in Embakasi. He's saying, if I know they overpaid me, lazima niwaambie. But I'd have already have spent it. Sasa tuanze negotiations of where the money is.
1: Uh-huh.
0: Niko pale na Sharon who's in Kilimani. She's saying, honestly, if they took months to notice, that's the problem. I would have assumed it's my final settlement.
1: Mm.

0: Yes.
1: Karoon, yes. What a beautiful tune that is. At reason.
0: Manze mpaka napatanga goosebumps hiyo ngoma ikicheza.
1: Ati umesema tuisikie when we're going through.
0: When you're going through something.
1: Yes, sir.
0: And then I like that. And this song kind of gives me an idea of who she is as a person.
1: Mm.
0: She seems like someone who listens. Like she's a good listener. Mm. She seems like the type of person people tell
1: her
0: things.
1: Their stories.
0: Yeah. You know those people. You know those people?
1: Yeah.
0: Unajipata tu umefunguka tu.
1: Yeah.
0: Because they make it, they listen, they hold space for you, they make it easy for you to just express yourself. Do you have someone in your life like that?
1: Yes, sir, of course, man.
0: Me?
1: Uh-huh.
0: You're welcome. I've always known.
1: How do you know who I'm talking about?
0: I've always known. No, you can give me my flowers. Just give me my flowers.
1: Yeah, 100% you, man. Up in studio, the things that we say, like Joe Abwana. Hey!
0: Checky, tell me about that friend of yours. The one you can just go to and tell.
1: I think I have like four.
0: Five.
1: I have so many friends. It's the craziest thing.
0: Yeah.
1: But I have about three friends who I call every single, in case of anything. I actually call them at least four times a day. And it's not only to tell them, I want to hear as well.
0: Oh, yeah?
1: And I feel like you just checking on your friends every once in a while is such an amazing thing, man. Mm-hmm. You know there's some people who wakikupigia, unajua, huyu ni pesa nataka.
0: Wanataka kitu.
1: And that's the worst thing to ever have. So I always want to call and just ask, hi, I know we talked earlier, but how's your day? What are you up to?
0: Yeah.
1: Tell me, tell me your day is good. And I also tell you things.
0: Yeah.
1: And it's very important to have those people in life.
0: People who hold space for you, just to be yourself. People who have not, because me, in my life, I do have people like that. They've not put you on a pedestal. So you can be yourself, you can be flawed and still know that such a person is not there to judge. You or
1: they listen and they don't judge.
0: Exactly.
1: Yeah.
0: I think we all should have friends like those people who unajipata tu umeambia kama mimi. Sometimes, not all the time. And not everybody.
1: But
0: I'm also the type of person, people just tell me things.
1: Oh.
0: And I'm like, I didn't need to know that, but okay. Why are you telling me that?
1: By the way.
0: No, listen.
1: She listen and she judge.
0: No, I don't judge. I don't.
1: I'm joking.
0: I don't, because I recognize that even me, I'm flawed and I'm a human being.
1: Oh.
0: So, mimi msaki ni kujana shida zake. Ata kama sina solution, I'll listen.
1: Oh,
0: you know what I mean?
1: I like that.
0: So tell me your deepest, darkest secret, Jeremy.
1: This
0: is a safe space.
1: Oh. Yeah, that's going to anger secrets. I'm an open book.
0: I have skeletons. But shout out to Karoon, man. Mungu atulindie huyo msichana manze.

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3: From treating patients to throwing darts, David Manyua is proving you really can have more than one talent. The Kenyan dart star has qualified for the 2027 PDC Wild Darts Championship, securing his place after a dramatic 8-7 victory over fellow Kenyan Evans Duguna in the Northern Africa qualifier. David, who is also a veterinarian, made history last year as the first Kenyan to appear and win a match at the Alexander Palace stage, stunning Belgian Mike De Decker 3-2 before eventually exiting in the second round. Now he gets another shot at the big stage with the 2027 championship set to run from December 11th to January 3rd, 2027. Meanwhile, Italy is making some major changes to what can happen inside its classrooms, and the proposals have already sparked conversation. Okay, get this. Prime Minister Giorgia Meloni has announced plans for a government measure that would ban burqas and niqabs in the schools while also limiting the number of foreign students who can be placed in a classroom. Yeah. The proposed package would also introduce mandatory Italian language lessons for parents of foreign students considered to have serious integration difficulties. Yo! The proposal still requires parliamentary approval before it can become law. The government says the measures are about integration and ensuring students learn Italian and understand the country's rules.
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2: Galleria Mall on Langata Road, heading towards Nairobi Safari Walk, Tafash. Also, slight traffic around. This is sunshine, but nothing too major. Mombasa Road, however, Tafash, right from Ole Sereni all the way to Nairobi West Hospital. Wasewa wapi kwingine? Thika Road, GSU headquarters, KCA University, Pangani.
3: Yes, sir. And I got to apologize. James Gishuru is doing well. If you're headed on that side, there's barely any traffic. Kileleshwa is where you'll find some traffic. Otherwise, Kilimani is looking good. ABC place, ukipita pale Wayaki, where there seems to be an issue. Juile traffic iko pale. Wow. I'm looking at Nimuru Road. There is a lot of traffic. Peponi Road, quite a bit of traffic. But keep it with us because Nonstop Bang is just like this next one. Chris Brown, obvious.
0: Kiss. The Jambuster.
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0: obvious right there. Chris Proud, just about 9 minutes to nine in the morning. Wherever you're tuned in from, Karibu Sada. It is a Wednesday right here on the number one hit station.
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0: Nikona pesa ya kutuma enough. 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

0: kama your body is steaming ndio mandazi. And then nimetoka kula mandazi manze. Mandazi zimedonjo.
1: That's actually bad, bad. Anyway, it is the morning kiss review tuned in from Karibu Sana, number one hit station.
0: Yes, indeed. Now, priests, you know, earlier on we were talking about these people who listen to us properly.
1: Yes, yes.
0: They just hold space for you. The job of a priest is to do just that.
1: Hey,
0: you know,
1: maybe priest nayo siwezi enda ni mwage mambo zangu bwana.
0: Sasa confession, especially our Catholic. Confession. Unafikiri umesikia ma story ngapi zinakaaje?
1: It's crazy. One of my very close friends got married a while ago, okay? And he was telling me how he had to confess every single thing he has done in his life.
0: Like that's the tradition.
1: Which, that he has, you've done a lot of things. When you say vitu pale bwana, ata yeye anaweza shtuka ka priest bwana.
0: Check, ati forgive me father, I have sinned.
1: Ati I did this and that. And because that I can never.
0: I
1: don't think I can go and tell a stranger about the things that I've done in life.
0: But then that's all. Maybe that's the whole point. Because they don't even see you. There's usually a barrier. Mm. So they can't see you. But then the thing for me is, every time I think about priests and the concept of them receiving people's confessions, if someone comes and confesses to you like a crime, forgive me, Father.
1: I don't think he's allowed to take you somewhere.
0: Yesterday, ata si juu kitambo sana, aanze kukuambia. Yesterday I was overcome with anger and I snapped and then I killed. They are not supposed to go to report that thing.
1: Oh, I don't think so, man. By law, maybe they're not allowed. Like, even that priest himself is a human.
0: Uh-huh.
1: Who does he confess to?
0: Hey.
1: Anakosea kidogo. Lazima akuwa anatoa confession.
0: Ama they have ranks. Maybe they have ranks.
1: Na ule wa juu sana, anakonfess kwa nani?
0: Pope, I confess to the Lord himself. But then, manzi unajua mimi ningekuwa priest.
1: Mm.
0: Ningekuwa na waseti. 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
1: Lakini ujue, he doesn't know who it is. Priest haoni.
0: Itabidi nimeona.
1: So unless I'm a text TV karawa, kawambia, ngoja pale.
0: I wonder, if you're a priest and you're listening, so how do you go about like someone confessing a heinous crime that, you know, the law has to apply? Let us know on the hashtag Jeremy and Sid.
2: It's your boy Bombay, straight from Westside in the building.
0: Bombay!
2: Yo.
0: My darling.
2: My darling.
0: Checky. Tumesema, this is a safe space.
2: Yeah, this is a safe place. Can say anything, mom, I'm not here.
0: Tell me your deepest, darkest secrets. 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
2: Afai.
0: Really?
2: Watu wajue.
0: Really?
2: Afai. Yeah.
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2: Unajua pia hawa si wako na the darkest moment by
0: the way. Yeah, that's true.
2: Mm-hmm.
0: Well, it's always nice to hear from you. 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

0: hosted by Mark Gitao.
1: The WHO is advising against travel or trade restrictions involving Kenya, Uganda and Democratic Republic of Congo following confirmation of an Ebola case in Kenya. WHO Director General Tedros Adhanom Ghebreyesus says there is currently no basis for such restrictions based on available information. The WHO says it will continue monitoring the situation and verifying any travel and trade measures introduced in response to the Ebola outbreak.
2: Government should track down all those people that were in contact with that person. They should be quarantined immediately.
3: Equip the doctors well so that they cannot spread the disease to other people.
1: The government is fast tracking completion of hundreds of kilometers of roads in Kiambu County, costing 152 billion Kenyan shillings in order to improve the region's economy, Deputy President Kithure Kindiki has said. The DP said the money has been allocated for 1,656 kilometers of roads projects, which are at various stages of completion in the county, revealing advanced plans to construct the Thika Nairobi Expressway as promised by President William Ruto.
4: Kiambu ni county ya biashara. Kiambu ni county ya wakulima. Kwa hivyo, ile barabara tumeweka kwa programu ya serikali ya Kenya, ndio tuweke lami katika county ya Kiambu, constituencies zote 12.
1: The Director of Public Prosecution has opposed bail for 7 people charged with the murder of psychiatrist Victoria Mutiso. Prosecutors told Justice Alexander Muteti that releasing the accused could expose witnesses and their families to interference and undermine ongoing investigations in the trial. The 7 who have pleaded not guilty are accused of jointly murdering Mutiso on July 29 along Mawensi Road in Kilimani.
5: The burden is on the prosecution to establish the existence of the compelling reasons that will justify denial of bail. Our emerging jurisprudence on the question is clear on the kind of evidence.
1: And pregnant women experiencing pain, contractions or bleeding in early pregnancy should seek immediate medical attention as this may signal threatened miscarriage. Gynecologist Wycliffe Mosalia says early intervention is possible when the cervix remains closed. However, he says conserving the pregnancy may be difficult if the cervix is open, the waters are leaking and fetal parts are visible.
6: The water is coming out and you are less than 20 weeks. That pregnancy, we may not want to keep it because it is likely to come out. Where the cervix is very widely open, maybe say 5 centimeters, then that one cannot preserve the pregnancy.
1: That was trending on Kenya's Kiss.
0: Ladies and gentlemen, 3, 2, 1, behold the Morning Kiss. It's all about celebrating you.
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8: Yes, it is about 6 minutes into nine. Wherever you tune in from, it is the number one hit station. What a Wednesday it's been, man.
9: You are in Friday.
8: Hey, me, I don't see Larry.
9: Chapter Friday, man. In this hour, overly religious people. Ooh, Boniface Mwangi has a thing to say about those people. Aya, what is the value of 1,000 bob? You will find out. Discover new Kenyan artists and Betty Chalo is inspiring the youth. Stick around for that story and so much more. Good music coming up. Who's coming up?
8: Papa Nyosto right now, Zindi.
10: Stimina, stimina, stimina panda. 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

0: This way, right here on the Morning Kiss.
1: Yes, indeed. 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
0: Sierra, I think, is God's favorite. 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
1: Dema kipenda poa. 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
0: Hey, sasa na kupenda vizuri tuona uki glow tujue.
1: Ilesku ta cheki tu na kuja na angels wako. Ujue, it is time. Aya, check it. Overly religious people. Mm-hmm. A red flag or not to you?
0: Overly religious people.
1: Yeah.
0: What I believe is, you could be overly religious, but then enjoy your religion. Mm-hmm. Don't be religious now. Unakuja everything. Unatuekea this, that. Yes, once in a while you can quote the Bible, tell us maybe you didn't do this right. But if you're overly religious, you do you. You know? Usikuja ukae umetuambia, oh Jesus, oh you're doing this wrong. Oh, you need to go find Jesus or go to church. Like, too much of everything is also poison.
1: Boniface Mwangi has this to say about overly religious people.
2: Yes, if anyone shows up and their first identity is Christianity or even Muslim or Hindu, run, because you're about to get scammed. I tell people religion is your private pants. You don't go showing people your vest or your underwear because it's personal.
0: Okay, I don't know about that, because my religion shows me that I need to be there and tell you about Jesus. I need to go and preach the gospel out there. Mm. So if the first thing that I come and say I'm Christian, it's because that's who I identify as, right? I'm a Christian. But doing it too much, like I was saying, is wrong. Coming every day, maze unaniekelea, nikifanya tu kitu kidogo wrong, unaniambia, ah, you guys find Jesus. I don't know. It becomes too much and that's bad.
1: Maze kuna time nilikuwa koma 3. 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
0: Yeah.
1: And then she looks at me, finally I think she was just like bonge. Akaanza hapo kunihubiria manze.
0: Ah, ni wale wanaitwa nani wale?
1: Akaanza hapo kunihubiria.
0: I guess who come to your house wanakunokia.
1: Seventh day.
0: Si seventh day.
1: Jehovah Witness
0: and you. Manze, now that's bad religion.
1: Mimi nilifeel I'm just trying to get to where I am going.
0: Let me breathe,
1: to. It was a hot day. I was overstimulated, manze. Nilikuwa nasema, yani wewe umekaa chini uniboto yani. Unakatu ni bow wewe manze. You know?
0: Yeah.
1: Ama wale wase, nishai approachiwa na mse alikuwa nasema ye ni prophet.
0: Yeah.
1: Ati Mungu amenituma kwako. 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
0: Kwani Mungu.
1: Namu bonga na ye.
0: Kwani Mungu atakwambia na kutumia mtu leo.
1: You know? Like, but I'll say, me I'm very wary about those people. Overly religious.
0: Yeah.
1: Wanakuanga sneaky, wanakuanga na... 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
2: All right, KCA University, Aposave all the way to Pangani. That's where the traffic is at. If you're using Kiambu Road, Muthaiga Country Club is where the traffic is at. Waiyaki Way, Red Hill is where the traffic is at mostly. Slowing down around ABC Place if you're using James Gishuru. But for the most part, James Gishuru is all right. However, once you get to Waiyaki Way, Manze Ufikiapo Safaricom House, you know it's Tafash. You know... where else? This is Langat Road. Nairobi Safari Walk is where the traffic is at. Mombasa Road, right from Panari, when you go through Capital Center, there's traffic. Keep it kissed because we're getting into some good music. Who's coming up, Jeremy?
3: Yes, sir. Coming up this hour, we have Jam, Fally Fufa, the legend of Whiskey.
0: Kiss. The Jambuster.
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0: Lovers right there to pay the legend himself, like right here on the Morning Kiss.
1: Yeah, boy. Now, what is the value of 1,000 bob right now?
0: What do you mean, what's the value of 1,000 bob?
1: Like, is 1,000 bob, does it have the same purchasing power?
0: Ah, jeez. Squeeze that out, kitoka to home. And even if you're going for 1 second, thao, huwa, imeenda.
1: Actually, kwa mbeki, sumoja, ato kikosa kutumia thao leo. 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
0: Nimbaya wala.
1: There's a lady on TikTok who's broken down the value of 1,000 bob.
0: Mm-hmm.
1: I found it very interesting. So let's have a listen.
2: Purchasing power of a 1,000 Kenyan shilling note has shrunk to about 344 Kenyan shillings. The 1,000 Kenyan shilling note has lost 65.6% of its purchasing power because 1,000 bob used to be referred to as ndovu, but its value now is barely 5 smochas. A 10,000 Kenyan shilling monthly basket purchase from 2010 would now cost you about 29,000 Kenyan shillings and 60. With Kenyan wages staying the same for most salaried people, seeing eye to eye with economic loss is now a permanent fixture.
1: Manze, ati 1,000 bob say ni 344 bob. Really, that's the purchasing power of 1,000 bob.
0: That's actually crazy. But it goes back to that story when we were talking about was it yesterday about how atujajenga bado. So that shows maybe why.
1: You say, and I was telling you,
0: that maybe
1: I was telling you, exactly, it doesn't matter how hard you work.
0: Yeah.
1: You'll be working extra just to pay your bills and eat.
0: Yeah.
1: You know what I mean?
0: That's crazy, but that it has lost 60% of its value.
1: 65% of its value. You know? And so, while we young people, we want to give pressure to ourselves and compare ourselves to our parents and be like, oh, but you know, my parents, by the time they were 30, they had this and that and that and that. You have to give yourself grace and realize that inflation is the reason why you cannot live that kind of life. Going back to the government, they're supposed to create an economic, what do you call it, ecosystem that favors even the young people,
0: yeah,
1: so that they can come up and even start families. Could it be the reason why a lot of young people don't want to start families? Because they recognize, manze, if I can't even take care of a cat, if I can't, I'm barely struggling to make it to the end of the month, pila kukopa, how can I bring another life into the world? And we're supposed... If it's the thing you want to do, you should be able to have your children, you know?
0: That's
1: and
0: true.
1: Continue the lineage. Manze ni kubaya.
0: Ni kubaya, man. You can get such stories pale on umpasho.co.ke. Always get there and get the finest entertainment news. And, of course, Umpasho always has you covered.

0: special one from me to Sid. 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
0: What you in?
1: Shad aliletea kikombe. 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Akasema Sid, you're the baddest.
0: Hey, we alikuwa na mpango bwana.
1: No. Huh? It's not even like that.
0: For sure.
1: Yeah.
0: Uh-huh.
1: Just genuine friendship. And he's a genuine
0: nice.
1: Soul.
0: That's really nice.
1: And he's always so talented.
0: Yeah.
1: Kuna tunaingia December.
0: Yes.
1: Sherehe ya December. If you know, you know. Shad is always coming through with the sherehe ya December. So shout out to Shad. Shout out to Costa as well. Costa Ojuang pia ni beshte yangu. Na tujamu interview mina we. We need to host Shadani. Both of them actually.
0: We definitely need to, man.
1: Yeah.
0: Yes, sir.
1: Bank of Baroda is why you should be celebrating today. 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
1: Do you know that reggae? 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
7: Now, I don't know if you're caught up with the Ed Sheeran controversy that has been playing out for the past 2 weeks. If not, let me tell you about it. It started when Macklemore, one of Ed Sheeran's opening acts, used his September 4th performance at New Jersey's MetLife Stadium to speak in support of Palestinians, saying free Palestine and performing

0: Your homies might be thinking you're dating a broke man. 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Me, meanwhile, I'm asking,
1: what's the big deal?
0: On WhatsApp, here goes the people defending. Is this defending yourself? Am I just stating facts? Kelvin, imagine Sisi brokies and Jotuko na hawatutaki. So what's the big deal with being single? Just stay single until you have the funds, you know. Because now when your baby girl comes up to you and asks you, hi babe, what are we doing on the 20th of October? Do you want to buy us couple tickets for one night only so we can go and watch Neo? Unamwambia the baby girl, kuna vile hatuwezi make. Disappointing your girl. Ladies, we need to make it to Neo's one night only on the 20th of the month. Brunch is being served, hits are being served, vocals and performance is being served as well. And if that man can't buy you those tickets, you'll just need to get them for yourself. And trust me, it'll be absolutely worth every single penny. One night only brunch edition is happening at Ulinzi Sports Complex, brought to you by Fenon Premium Productions and Major Africa Group, powered by Stanbic Bank as well. We cannot wait for Neo to finally check into Nairobi, for Soul and the Gang as well to finally check in to Nairobi as well, and they can start, you know, doing their vocal preparations, you know, getting the sound checks done, so that 20th Mashujaa Day, well, namka ukijua, I'm getting ready for brunch with Neo. Sounds very fancy, you know, I'm getting ready for brunch with Neo. What are you up to this Mashujaa Day? 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

part of a situationship is when you realize, and yeah, well, maybe we were all just delusional. Can we have like a confession booth somewhere where we all just come and tell stories of points in life where we were definitely delusional, but we did not know it? Where? I think we'd all have stories for days. You're with me, Kate C. Diddy. Delvin always has stories for days, like he promised, or like I requested. Send us another poem. Delvin Akatuma, let me read this one into the afternoon. Quote, unquote, if I was to define Kiss FM, the whole station will be scared for my action. Newspapers will publish the definition 8 days a week. Other radio stations will go on immediate leave. There's not enough pens and books to write the definition. KPLC will ration electricity to sustain the public address system I'll be using. Those not strong enough will faint with the vibe. Always keep it Kiss. Hey, hey, up on the insha. To Mandikiwa insha. Thank you, Delvin. Can't wait to hear what you have for us into tomorrow. Unless you want to send a third one. Delvin, don't send a third one. Nitumia kesho asubuhi. I cannot handle any more of your poetry, please. I can handle more of these hits, though, and I'm hoping you can as well. As Jason Derulo checks in a minute, let's get into this one from Shava.

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0: All right. Now, we are for sure going to be dancing to that one on the 20th of October. That is Machajar Day when Neo lands in Nairobi. He's making a comeback. Dance right now on your number one hit music station, Kiss FM. My name is Hope Nyavoi. Very good evening to you. We are counting down 20 of the biggest hits in the 254 as voted by you right here on the Kenya's Most Wanted. I've got the bonus track on the way. That one is actually the latest one from Rema. It's a song that I have mixed feelings about, but stick around. Because it's actually really popular, so my opinion clearly doesn't matter. Everybody else thinks it's a good song except for me. All right, coming in at number 7, Koi Lorray teaming up with Carry On Outside.
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0: Okay, that is an absolute gem. I'm going to be honest and say, first time I heard that song, I was like, well, that's a boring song. But the more I kept listening, the more it grew on me. Element LA, teaming up with Joshua Baraka, Aya Ya, on your number one hit music station, Kiss FM. My name is Hope, your boy. We are counting them down as voted by you right here on the Kenya's Most Wanted. We're now getting into that top five, getting closer and closer to that number one song, getting us started. An artist who, I think I said this yesterday, and I'm going to say it again, and you're probably going to hate me if he's one of your favorite artists. I don't think he's a good person, okay? He's a great artist, but is he a good human being? Absolutely not. Okay, I'm going to give you context as to why I feel this way after the song. Here's Chris Breezy, Leave Me Alone.
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Chris Breezy, Leave Me Alone on your number one hit music station, Kiss FM. My name is Hope. You're right. Now, earlier or a couple of minutes ago, I did promise I was going to let you in on why I really do not like Chris Brown as a human being, but, you know, he's a great artist. So many, many years ago, back in the early 2000s, I think we all remember he dated Rihanna and, you know, it ended horribly in domestic abuse. You know, he punched Rihanna to a bloody pulp. We all saw the photos. She was just, oh, it was horrendous. And then many years later, he dated American socialite and actress Karrueche Tran, who also later accused him of physical violence throughout their relationship. And, you know, that's just the only people who have come out back in 2023. And this case has just been completed, I think about a month ago or 2 months ago. He pleaded guilty to, you know, an attack in a nightclub somewhere in London. So this is a man who is clearly very disturbed. He's got a history of, you know, being physically violent with people, and not just women, including men. The person he attacked at the London nightclub was a man, which is why I have, you know, mixed feelings about him, and I really wish, you know, he would go to therapy and get himself some help. Anyway, we are counting down 20 of the biggest hits in the 254 as voted by you right here on the Kenya's Most Wanted. We are just about to get into that top three, but before that, Kapitani is going to be coming your way at number four. But first, the club hits. This one is by Fathermore and Sean NMG. It's called Coast Bilashati.

0: I've got goosebumps all over my body. I actually got to watch the music video to that song for the first time today. And oh my God, it was just so nice. And I was also feeling very jealous because I'm just looking at Ira Starr living out our childhood dream. You know, we all had a crush on Zayn when we were, you know, in high school, 16 years old. And, you know, we all thought we were going to marry him. And just seeing Ira Starr standing next to Zayn and they're like singing this love song to each other, I was just like, no, that is my husband. Heaven Baby on your number one hit music station, Kiss FM. My name is Hope Nyavoy. Thank you so very much for sticking around as we count down 20 of the biggest hits in the 254 as voted by you right here on the Kenya's Most Wanted. Coming in at number one for the second time in a row, here's Shinsia, Brock Sweat.
1: Kenya's Most Wanted. Number one.

Coming up with Divinity and Why Money, White Roses on your number one hit music station, Kiss FM. My name is Hope Nyavoy. And speaking of roses, what is your favorite flower? Because I don't think I have like a favorite flower. You know, I'm usually listening to girls where they're like, oh, my favorite are red roses and white roses, or I don't know. What other kinds of flowers do we have? I don't even know. That's how much I'm not a flower person. I'm okay. There's nothing wrong with flowers. Flowers are nice. When a man gets me flowers, it's like, okay, yay, that's really cute. But, you know, it's not a big deal. I'm not crazy about flowers. Anyway, Mr. Douglas Ombasa Mugire, thank you so very much for checking in. Good to see you, Nora. I see you are checking in as well. Good to see you, sweetheart. Tice, you're tuned in as well. Onasoma, mwah. Oh, thank you. That is so, you just gave me all of the good feelings in all of the right places. Right back at ya. Mwah, mwah, mwah. Keep those messages coming in via WhatsApp. Let me know how you're doing. You could dial in 0711046100 is that number. Let's get into some Mohombi. Baby, I'm stuck on you. Hey, hey, hey. Baby, I'm stuck on you. Iyanny is on the way with some Kifo Chamende. Baby, I'm stuck on you.

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1: From treating patients to throwing darts, David Manyua is proving you really can have more than one talent. The Kenyan dart star has qualified for the 2027 PDC Wild Darts Championship, securing his place after a dramatic 8-7 victory over fellow Kenyan Evans Drugona in the Northern Africa qualifier. David, who is also a veterinarian, made history last year as the first Kenyan to appear and win a match at the Alexander Palace stage, stunning Belgian Mike De Decker 3-2 before eventually exiting in the second round. Now he gets another shot at the big stage with the 2027 championship set to run from December 11th to January 3rd, 2027. Meanwhile, Italy is making some major changes to what can happen inside its classrooms, and the proposals have already sparked conversation. Okay, get this. Prime Minister Giorgia Meloni has announced plans for a government measure that would ban burqas and niqabs in the schools while also limiting the number of foreign students who can be placed in a classroom. Yeah. The proposed package would also introduce mandatory Italian language lessons for parents of foreign students considered to have serious integration difficulties. Yo! The proposal still requires parliamentary approval before it can become law. The government says the measures are about integration and ensuring students learn Italian and understand the country's rules.
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